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1: Partly cloudy tonight with a 40% chance of late evening showers and into the overnight. The low 13. Tomorrow, clouds with a 60% chance of showers and the risk of an afternoon thunderstorm with a high 17. For Friday, a mix of sun and clouds, small chance for a shower, and the high warming up to 23.
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2: Partly cloudy tonight with a 40% chance of late evening showers and into the overnight. The low 13. Tomorrow, clouds with a 60% chance of showers and the risk of an afternoon thunderstorm with a high 17. For Friday, a mix of sun and clouds, small chance for a shower, and the high warming up to 23.
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3: Partly cloudy tonight with a 40% chance of late evening showers and into the overnight. The low 13. Tomorrow, clouds with a 60% chance of showers and the risk of an afternoon thunderstorm with a high 17. For Friday, a mix of sun and clouds, small chance for a shower, and the high warming up to 23.
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3: Partly cloudy tonight with a 40% chance of late evening showers and into the overnight. The low 13. Tomorrow, clouds with a 60% chance of showers and the risk of an afternoon thunderstorm with a high 17. For Friday, a mix of sun and clouds, small chance for a shower.

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3: Partly cloudy tonight with a 40% chance of late evening showers and into the overnight. The low 13. Tomorrow, clouds with a 60% chance of showers and the risk of an afternoon thunderstorm with a high 17. For Friday, a mix of sun and clouds, small chance for a shower, and the high warming up to 23.
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4: Partly cloudy tonight with a 40% chance of late evening showers and into the overnight. The low 13. Tomorrow, clouds with a 60% chance of showers and the risk of an afternoon thunderstorm with a high 17. For Friday, a mix of sun and clouds, small chance for a shower, and the high warming up to 23.
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3: Partly cloudy tonight with a 40% chance of late evening showers and into the overnight. The low 13. Tomorrow, clouds with a 60% chance of showers and the risk of an afternoon thunderstorm with a high 17. For Friday, a mix of sun and clouds, small chance for a shower, and the high warming up to 23.
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4: Partly cloudy tonight with a 40% chance of late evening showers and into the overnight. The low 13. Tomorrow, clouds with a 60% chance of showers and the risk of an afternoon thunderstorm with a high 17. For Friday, a mix of sun and clouds, small chance for a shower, and the high warming up to 23.
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4: Partly cloudy tonight with a 40% chance of late evening showers and into the overnight. The low 13. Tomorrow, clouds with a 60% chance of showers and the risk of an afternoon thunderstorm with a high 17. For Friday, a mix of sun and clouds, small chance for a shower, and the high warming up to 23.
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3: Partly cloudy tonight with a 40% chance of late evening showers and into the overnight. The low 13. Tomorrow, clouds with a 60% chance of showers and the risk of an afternoon thunderstorm with a high 17. For Friday, a mix of sun and clouds, small chance for a shower, and the high warming up to 23.
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5: Partly cloudy tonight with a 40% chance of late evening showers and into the overnight. The low 13. Tomorrow, clouds with a 60% chance of showers and the risk of an afternoon thunderstorm with a high 17. For Friday, a mix of sun and clouds, small chance for a shower, and the high warming up to 23.
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1: Good morning, I'm Martin Vanderwood. Officials say the death toll in Venezuela is expected to rise dramatically after two powerful earthquakes struck yesterday. More than 30 people have been confirmed dead and 700 injured. The magnitude 7.2 and 7.5 quakes hit west of Caracas less than a minute apart, collapsing buildings and trapping people in the rubble. Interim President Delcy Rodriguez says rescue crews have been working nonstop. The hardest hit areas are still being assessed. International aid is being mobilized, including from the U.S., China, Mexico, Brazil, and some Caribbean nations. Tiny Township has added itself to the growing list of Simcoe County municipalities that are rejecting the Ford government's option to allow BYOB to events. The province amended the Liquor License Act in April, enabling municipalities to opt in on a voluntary basis. Other municipalities that have opted out include Collingwood, Orillia, the Blue Mountains, Gray Highlands, Innisfil, Bradford, and Tay. The city of Barrie approved the implementation of BYOB to events. Provincial police are investigating a serious rollover crash in Tiny Township that left two people injured. Emergency crews responded yesterday morning to Concession 17 West at Cedar Point Road, where one person was trapped underneath a pickup truck and later airlifted to a Toronto trauma center. A second occupant was taken to hospital in Midland. Police are still trying to determine who was driving and whether anyone else was involved. The speed limit is being increased to 110 on more of the province's multi-lane highways. Transportation Minister Prabhmeet Sarkaria says higher speeds will be phased in starting this summer on more than 900 kilometers of highways, including the 400 from Toronto to Muskoka. The limit is also being increased on sections of the 401 QEW and the 403. This follows trials on several highways over the last couple of years, which the province says did not result in an increase in collisions. And now, sports.
2: I'm RJ Brighthead. Here's the morning sports. Switzerland scored twice early in the second half and, despite a late push, defeated Canada 2-1. Canada still advances to the round of 32 for the first time. However, they will no longer play at home. That match will be in L.A. on Sunday at 3 p.m. It is winnable. They'll face South Africa, who upset Korea yesterday. South Africa is ranked below Canada. Coach Jesse Marsh admitted that Alphonso Davies was never going to play but used him as a decoy, then said he will play on Sunday. So we'll see. Mexico won its group and will keep playing at home. Brazil and Morocco advanced. There are six matches today. The Astros scored a run in the eighth and ninth for a 3-1 win, taking two of three from the Jays. The Rangers are at Rogers Center tonight. The Yankees beat the Tigers, so the Jays are now 9.5 back. The Washington Capitals acquired Alex Tuck from Buffalo, and sounds like there will be more moves ahead of tomorrow's draft. That's sports. The forecast is next.
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1: Overcast with scattered showers today and tonight. There's also the risk of some thunderstorms. Today's high about 19, with the overnight low around 13. Overcast for the most part tomorrow as well, high of about 26, and sunshine and 26 for both Saturday and Sunday.
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0: Up to 6 o'clock on a Thursday morning with the Hitman, and I have entered dangerous territory. I have started using the, you know, the sleep in feature on your alarm clock where you get snooze. Yeah, I've started using the snooze feature on my alarm, and I've fallen in love with it. Because normally I get up at 5 o'clock in the morning to be here by six. I only live like 7 minutes away. And so I get up, you know, an hour before I got to be here. Gives me some time to have a coffee in the morning, kind of fart around, stuff like that. But lately I've been, you know, maybe that just one extra half hour of sleep would really make a big difference. And it does.
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0: Well, we're going to see some rain and maybe a thunderstorm today at a high about 19 degrees. Cloudy, 21 tomorrow. And a nice weekend is on the way. Sunshine both Saturday and Sunday at highs about 26. Right now in

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2: Good morning, I'm Martin Vanderwood. Venezuela is reeling after the worst earthquakes in a century struck yesterday. More than 30 people have been confirmed dead, 700 injured, but officials say the death toll is expected to rise dramatically. The two quakes struck less than a minute apart yesterday. Tiny Township is going to opt out of the BYOB option for community events. The province amended the Liquor Act in April, enabling municipalities to opt in on a voluntary basis. Other townships that have opted out include Collingwood, the Blue Mountains, Grey Highlands, and Tay. Frank Stronach's name is going to be removed from a recreation center in Aurora. The billionaire businessman was convicted earlier this month of sexual assault. The town of Newmarket has also decided to remove Stronach's name from a park. Elon Musk is no longer a trillionaire. His fortune soared to $1.1 trillion last week when SpaceX went public, but he's lost a few billion since then because tech stocks have fallen. Investors are pulling away from tech over concerns about whether AI may ever turn a profit. In sports, Canada's men lost to Switzerland 2-1 in World Cup action yesterday in Vancouver. Canada finishes second in Group B. They'll face South Africa in Los Angeles on Sunday. In baseball, the Toronto Blue Jays lost 3-1 to the Houston Astros. The Rangers are in Toronto tonight. That's news and sports. The forecast is next.
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2: Overcast with scattered showers today and tonight. There's also the risk of some thunderstorms. Today's high about 19, with the overnight low around 13. Overcast for the most part tomorrow as well, high of about 26, and sunshine and 26 for both Saturday and Sunday.
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4: Good morning. How are you? 633. I'm the Hitman, playing all the big hits from the 70s, 80s, and 90s all morning long. A classic. It's the Eagles, and One of These Nights.

0: 97.7. There's Baltimore. That's Tarzan Boy. 6:45 on a Thursday morning with the hitman's here about the speed limit increase on the 400 series highways in Ontario. Coming up this summer, sometime in the near future, they're going to increase the speed limit on some of the 400 series highways to 110 kilometers per hour. Now, it's currently 100, and I do 120. So now I figure I should be able to do about 130.
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0: Chance of showers or thunderstorms today. High of 19. Cloudy and 21 tomorrow. And then a beauty weekend on the way.

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2: Good morning, I'm Martin Vanderwood. Officials say the death toll in Venezuela is expected to rise dramatically after two powerful earthquakes struck yesterday. More than 30 people have been confirmed dead and 700 injured. The magnitude 7.2 and 7.5 quakes hit west of Caracas less than a minute apart, collapsing buildings and trapping people in the rubble. Interim President Delcy Rodriguez says rescue crews have been working nonstop. The hardest hit areas are still being assessed. International aid is being mobilized, including from the U.S., China, Mexico, Brazil, and some Caribbean nations. Tiny Township has added itself to the growing list of Simcoe County municipalities that are rejecting the Ford government's option to allow BYOB to events. The province amended the Liquor License Act in April, enabling municipalities to opt in on a voluntary basis. Other municipalities that have opted out include Collingwood, Orillia, the Blue Mountains, Grey Highlands, Innisfil, Bradford, and Tay. The city of Barrie approved the implementation of BYOB to events. Provincial police are investigating a serious rollover crash in Tiny Township that left two people injured. Emergency crews responded yesterday morning to Concession 17 West at Cedar Point Road, where one person was trapped underneath a pickup truck and later airlifted to a Toronto trauma center. A second occupant was taken to hospital in Midland. Police are still trying to determine who was driving and whether anyone else was involved. Prime Minister Mark Carney is expected to announce a decision soon on the national embarrassment that is 24 Sussex Drive. What is supposed to be the official residence of the Prime Minister has sat empty for more than a decade. It's been stripped down to the studs inside to get rid of mold, asbestos, and rodent damage. Carney has said in the past he would like to see future Prime Ministers return to the residence. And now sports.
3: I'm RJ Brighthead. Here's the morning sports. Switzerland scored twice early in the second half and despite a late push, defeated Canada 2-1. Canada still advances to the round of 32 for the first time. However, they will no longer play at home. That match will be in L.A. on Sunday at 3 p.m. It is winnable. They'll face South Africa, who upset Korea yesterday. South Africa is ranked below Canada. Coach Jesse Marsh admitted that Alphonso Davies was never going to play, but used him as a decoy, then said he will play on Sunday. So we'll see. Mexico won its group and will keep playing at home. Brazil and Morocco advanced. There are six matches today. The Astros scored a run in the eighth and ninth for a 3-1 win, taking two of three from the Jays. The Rangers are at Rogers Center tonight. The Yankees beat the Tigers, so the Jays are now 9.5 back. The Washington Capitals acquired Alex Tuck from Buffalo, and sounds like there will be more moves ahead of tomorrow's draft. That's sports. The forecast is next.
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2: Overcast with scattered showers today and tonight. There's also the risk of some thunderstorms. Today's high about 19, with the overnight low around 13. Overcast for the most part tomorrow as well, high of about 26, and sunshine and 26 for both Saturday and Sunday.
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0: go blind. 19 minutes after 7 o'clock, it's Thursday morning. Here's a great activity for you and your children this weekend, or grandkids. There's a free fishing derby going on Saturday down by the grain terminals from 8 a.m. until noon. Everything is provided. 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There's going to be free pizza from Boston Pizza and all kinds of family fun going on this coming Saturday from 8 a.m. till noon.
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0: Showers, maybe a thunderstorm in 19 today, cloudy in 21 tomorrow, and then a beauty weekend on the way. Sunshine Saturday and Sunday and highs about 26. Right now in Angus and Barrie, it's 15.

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1: Good morning, I'm Martin Vanderwood. Venezuela is reeling after the worst earthquakes in a century struck yesterday. More than 30 people have been confirmed dead, 700 injured, but officials say the death toll is expected to rise dramatically. The two quakes struck less than a minute apart yesterday. Tiny Township is going to opt out of the BYOB option for community events. The province amended the Liquor Act in April, enabling municipalities to opt in on a voluntary basis. Other townships that have opted out include Collingwood, the Blue Mountains, Gray Highlands, and Tay. Frank Stronach's name is going to be removed from a recreation center in Aurora. The billionaire businessman was convicted earlier this month of sexual assault. The town of Newmarket has also decided to remove Stronach's name from a park. Elon Musk is no longer a trillionaire. His fortune soared to $1.1 trillion last week when SpaceX went public, but he's lost a few billion since then because tech stocks have fallen. Investors are pulling away from tech over concerns about whether AI may ever turn a profit. In sports, Canada's men lost to Switzerland 2-1 in World Cup action yesterday in Vancouver. Canada finishes second in Group B. They'll face South Africa in Los Angeles on Sunday. In baseball, the Toronto Blue Jays lost 3-1 to the Houston Astros. The Rangers are in Toronto tonight. That's news and sports. The forecast is next.
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1: Overcast with scattered showers today and tonight. There's also the risk of some thunderstorms. Today's high about 19, with the overnight low around 13. Overcast for the most part tomorrow as well, high of about 26, and sunshine and 26 for both Saturday and Sunday.
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6: Going to see some rain today. Showers, maybe a thunderstorm, and a high about 19. Cloudy tomorrow, high of 21, and a beautiful sunny weekend. Both days, highs about 26. 15 right now in Collingwood at the beach with Emmy Money.

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3: Good morning, I'm Martin Vanderwood. Officials say the death toll in Venezuela is expected to rise dramatically after two powerful earthquakes struck yesterday. More than 30 people have been confirmed dead and 700 injured. The magnitude 7.2 and 7.5 quakes hit west of Caracas less than a minute apart, collapsing buildings and trapping people in the rubble. Interim President Delcy Rodriguez says rescue crews have been working nonstop. The hardest hit areas are still being assessed. International aid is being mobilized, including from the U.S., China, Mexico, Brazil, and some Caribbean nations. Tiny Township has added itself to the growing list of Simcoe County municipalities that are rejecting the Ford government's option to allow BYOB to events. The province amended the Liquor License Act in April, enabling municipalities to opt in on a voluntary basis. Other municipalities that have opted out include Collingwood, Orillia, the Blue Mountains, Grey Highlands, Innisfil, Bradford, and Tay. The city of Barrie approved the implementation of BYOB to events. Provincial police are investigating a serious rollover crash in Tiny Township that left two people injured. Emergency crews responded yesterday morning to Concession 17 West at Cedar Point Road, where one person was trapped underneath a pickup truck and later airlifted to a Toronto trauma center. A second occupant was taken to hospital in Midland. Police are still trying to determine who was driving and whether anyone else was involved. The speed limit is being increased to 110 on more of the province's multi-lane highways. Transportation Minister Prabhmeet Sarkaria says higher speeds will be phased in starting this summer on more than 900 kilometers of highways, including the 400 from Toronto to Muskoka. The limit is also being increased on sections of the 401 QEW and the 403. This follows trials on several highways over the last couple of years, which the province says did not result in an increase in collisions. And now, sports.
4: I'm RJ Brighthead. Here's the morning sports. Switzerland scored twice early in the second half and, despite a late push, defeated Canada 2-1. Canada still advances to the round of 32 for the first time. However, they will no longer play at home. That match will be in L.A. on Sunday at 3 p.m. It is winnable. They'll face South Africa, who upset Korea yesterday. South Africa is ranked below Canada. Coach Jesse Marsh admitted that Alphonso Davies was never going to play but used him as a decoy, then said he will play on Sunday. So we'll see. Mexico won its group and will keep playing at home. Brazil and Morocco advanced. There are six matches today. The Astros scored a run in the eighth and ninth for a 3-1 win, taking two of three from the Jays. The Rangers are at Rogers Center tonight. The Yankees beat the Tigers, so the Jays are now 9.5 back. The Washington Capitals acquired Alex Tuck from Buffalo, and sounds like there will be more moves ahead of tomorrow's draft. That's sports. The forecast is next.
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3: Overcast with scattered showers today and tonight. There's also the risk of some thunderstorms. Today's high about 19, with the overnight low around 13. Overcast for the most part tomorrow as well, high of about 26, and sunshine and 26 for both Saturday and Sunday.
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What's the name of that song and who sings it? 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

0: 97.7. Kind of puts you in a dreamy state of mind. I love that song. It's Fleetwood Mac and Sarah. 9 minutes after 8 o'clock on a Thursday morning, we say hi to Steve Simpson from Wasaga Beach. Good morning, Stephen.
1: Hey, good morning. How are you?
0: I'm well, thank you. How you doing, buddy?
1: Great, thanks.
0: I'm going to play a little snippet of a song here. You're going to tell me the name of this here tune.

0: Steve, what is the name of that song and who sings it?
1: Yeah, that is Jump by Van Halen.
0: You are correct, my friend. You got a gift card for Charlie's Diner in Stater.
1: Fantastic. Appreciate that.
0: Hey, man, thank you for listening. We appreciate you. 9 minutes after 8 on Rock, Ian Thomas painted you.

0: 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And a lot of people say that Kenny's never grown up, especially his ex-wife.
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0: 7U2 is with or without you. It's just about 18 minutes after 8 o'clock on a Thursday morning. The weekend's almost here, and today is the last day for high school students. Yay! School's out for summer. Tomorrow is the end of the year for elementary students.
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0: Well, I got some good news and some bad news. It's going to be cloudy with rain and thunderstorms today. Cloudy tomorrow, but a beautiful, warm weekend is on the way. It's the Hitman. As I said, it's the final day of school for many today, so we got to play this one.

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1: Good morning, I'm Martin Vanderwood. Venezuela is reeling after the worst earthquakes in a century struck yesterday. More than 30 people have been confirmed dead, 700 injured, but officials say the death toll is expected to rise dramatically. The two quakes struck less than a minute apart yesterday. Taney Township is going to opt out of the BYOB option for community events. The province amended the Liquor Act in April, enabling municipalities to opt in on a voluntary basis. Other townships that have opted out include Collingwood, the Blue Mountains, Gray Highlands, and Tay. Frank Stronach's name is going to be removed from a recreation center in Aurora. The billionaire businessman was convicted earlier this month of sexual assault. The town of Newmarket has also decided to remove Stronach's name from a park. Elon Musk is no longer a trillionaire. His fortune soared to $1.1 trillion last week when SpaceX went public, but he's lost a few billion since then because tech stocks have fallen. Investors are pulling away from tech over concerns about whether AI may ever turn a profit. In sports, Canada's men lost to Switzerland 2-1 in World Cup action yesterday in Vancouver. Canada finishes second in Group B. They'll face South Africa in Los Angeles on Sunday. In baseball, the Toronto Blue Jays lost 3-1 to the Houston Astros. The Rangers are in Toronto tonight. That's news and sports. The forecast is next.
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1: Overcast with scattered showers today and tonight. There's also the risk of some thunderstorms. Today's high about 19, with the overnight low around 13. Overcast for the most part tomorrow as well, high of about 26, and sunshine and 26 for both Saturday and Sunday.
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4: Just about 8:33. Hard to believe we're only 6 days away from Canada Day. And joining us in the studio this morning from the town of Collingwood, it's the lovely Rosemary O'Brien. Good morning, Rosemary.
5: Good morning, Ken.
4: Yeah,
5: how are you?
4: I got good news for you.
5: Okay, I could always use good news.
4: You know, you're always dependent on the weather for your events.
5: Yeah.
4: Well, the forecast for this weekend was custom ordered by Jesus Christ himself.
5: He heard my prayer.
4: Saturday and Sunday, sunshine and highs of 26. So there you go, my friend.
5: Oh, that's awesome.
4: So what's going on in town?
5: Oh, we have Canada Day, or we call it pre-Canada Day celebrations. On Saturday, June 27th, you can start your day out all downtown. There's all kinds of activities, too many to mention, to be honest. But one of them is Music Stomp, which is located in four different locations, and you can see some live performers and listen to some great music. There's Art Market, which is on Simcoe Street, and it's full of artists and activities. So that's a great opportunity to go down and see some of the great artwork and get involved. There's activities for the kids. There's a soccer initiative going on. I'm not exactly sure the title right off the top of my head this early in the morning, but it's a soccer installation over at the parkette across from the town hall. There's all kinds of really, really great stuff going on. So come on down to downtown Collingwood during the day, and then you can finish up your evening at the Shipyard's Amphitheater with our concert, our pre-Canada Day concert, and it's featuring vocal legend. If you haven't heard this guy, he's awesome. He's kind of a hip hop, a bit of a rap guy, but he is so energetic. He gets the crowd energized, and with him, he's amazing. We love vocal. He was part of our Live and Original brand originally when we had it as a competition. So that's how good he is. So he's our opener at 6, and then we have Wing Night the band back again this year for Canada Day. They were such an incredible hit last year. We decided we were going to bring them back. So you don't want to miss them. They're just amazing band. So vocals at 6, Wing Nights at 7. We've got food vendors there, Collingwood Ice Cream. We have to give a quick thanks to our sponsors, who is Fram Slocker and Collingwood Key Condos, Living Water Retirement Residence, Pizza Pizza Collingwood, Ice River Springs, like Side Launch Brewery will be there. So it's just going to be such a great event, and we're looking forward to it.
4: Everybody wants to know, are there going to be fireworks?
5: There are fireworks, but they are on Canada Day specific, which is July 1st. So they start at 10 p.m., so come down and see the great fireworks. And on Canada Day proper, there's also stuff going on downtown. There's a birthday cake, a citizenship reaffirmation ceremony. There's a pancake breakfast starting from 8, I believe it's 8:30 or 8 o'clock till 11. But you know what? It's too much for me to remember. I'm pretty good at it, but this is too much. There's so much going on. So you can always get the entire activity schedule by going to collingwood.ca/events and just scroll down to Canada Day, and all of this stuff is there for you. So you can get your schedule ready and go and have an incredibly great time celebrating our nation's birthday.
4: Yeah, happy birthday, Canada. Rosemary O'Brien from the town of Collingwood, thanks for coming by.
5: Oh, thank you as always.
4: Great to see you.
5: You too.
4: 836. We get all the big hits from the 70s, 80s, and 90s all morning long, like Van Morrison.

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I guess life we love to live. 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That's all the many more things we have to give. And remember, the third one is the rhythm, and it's still strange here. And that's just a preview of the things you're gonna get. Yeah.

0: friends, the Bucks. That's closer together. 8:48 on a Thursday morning with the Hitman. And because Canada lost to Switzerland yesterday in the World Cup of Soccer, they'll have to play Sunday again against South Africa to begin the knockout round. The game is at 3 o'clock in the afternoon in L.A.
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0: Maybe a shower or thunderstorm today, high of 19, cloudy at 21 tomorrow, and an absolute

0: 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It's the hit, man. Gonna be kind of cloudy for a couple of days, but a beauty weekend is on the way.
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2: Overcast with scattered showers today and tonight. There's also the risk of some thunderstorms. Today's high about 19 with the overnight low around 13. Overcast for the most part tomorrow as well. High of about 26 and sunshine and 26 for both Saturday and Sunday.
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remembers the good old days when flight attendants were called stewardess, the minimum wage was single digits, and marijuana was illegal. Wait a second. 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

0: Max 97.7 Bon Jovi, wanted dead or alive. It's the Hitman. And did you hear the news about the speed limit on the 400 highway from Toronto to Muskoka? They are increasing it to 110 kilometers an hour from 100 kilometers an hour. And I mentioned this way earlier this morning, but generally when the speed limit's like 100, I do 120. Because I was told by, I went on a ride along with the OPP once, and the police officer I was with said, you know, we rarely pull people over unless they're doing more than 20 kilometers an hour over. So I thought, that just stuck in my head. So I thought, okay, beautiful. If I get pulled over in the future, I'm just going to say, well, a cop told me you guys never pull anybody over unless they're like over 20. Anyway, so like I said, the speed limit currently 100, I do 120. Now that the speed limit is going up to 110, I figure I'll be able to do about 130, so cool.
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10: Overcast with scattered showers today and tonight. There's also the risk of some thunderstorms. Today's high about 19 with the overnight low around 13. Overcast for the most part tomorrow as well. High of about 26 and sunshine and 26 for both Saturday and Sunday.
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0: Manic Monday. It's the Hitman. 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
1: Overcast with scattered showers today and tonight. There's also the risk of some thunderstorms. Today's high about 19 with the overnight low around 13. Overcast for the most part tomorrow as well. High of about 26 and sunshine and 26 for both Saturday and Sunday.
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American Woman. 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
1: Overcast with scattered showers today and tonight. There's also the risk of some thunderstorms. Today's high about 19 with the overnight low around 13. Overcast for the most part tomorrow as well. High of about 26 and sunshine and 26 for both Saturday and Sunday.
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1: Overcast with scattered showers today and tonight. There's also the risk of some thunderstorms. Today's high about 19 with the overnight low around 13. Overcast for the most part tomorrow as well. High of about 26 and sunshine and 26 for both Saturday and Sunday.
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0: Hollywood loves the 70s, 80s, and 90s. That's why we play them. And we kind of got a thing for nature. You know, we got a mountain over there. It's blue.
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6: Overcast with scattered showers today and tonight. There's also the risk of some thunderstorms. Today's high about 19 with the overnight low around 13. Overcast for the most part tomorrow as well. High of about 26 and sunshine and 26 for both Saturday and Sunday.
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3: Good afternoon, I'm Martin Vanderwood. The death toll in Venezuela has surpassed 150, but experts say it will likely rise into the tens of thousands. The strongest earthquakes in a century rocked the nation yesterday. Two very powerful tremors, less than a minute apart. Prime Minister Mark Carney called the disaster catastrophic and promised Canada will send humanitarian aid. The United States says it'll send search teams and other assistance. China, Mexico, and Brazil have also promised aid. Police are investigating a serious rollover crash in Tiny Township yesterday that left two people injured. Emergency crews responded to Concession 17 West at Cedar Point Road, where a person was trapped underneath a pickup truck and later airlifted to a Toronto hospital. A second occupant was taken to a hospital in Midland. Police are still trying to determine who was driving and whether anyone else was involved. Residents of the town of the Blue Mountains may notice a small machine rolling along sidewalks over the next few weeks. A golf cart equipped with sensors is traveling along, looking for cracks, trip hazards, and other problems. Areas that need attention will get marked with paint so repairs can be carried out later this summer. An Air Canada flight from Newark to Halifax had to land in Boston yesterday after the pilot suffered a medical emergency. A passenger told ABC News the turboprop aircraft swerved mid-flight before the co-pilot took control. He says a nurse was on board and helped care for the pilot until the plane touched down safely. The airline says there were 61 passengers on board. Canadian singer David Clayton Thomas has died. He led American band Blood, Sweat, and Tears to the top of the charts in the 60s and also had a successful solo career. Clayton Thomas died yesterday in Toronto at the age of 84. The price of oil has dropped to pre-war levels because maritime traffic through the Strait of Hormuz is gradually ramping up. Brent crude is now selling in the $72 a barrel range as U.S. and Iranian officials hammer out the details of their memorandum of understanding. But while gasoline prices soared within days of the war starting in February, industry watchers say they won't come down again nearly as fast. In sports in Major League Baseball, the Blue Jays start a four-game home series against the Rangers tonight. There are six World Cup games today. Canada's next game is Sunday in Los Angeles against South Africa. In the WNBA, Los Angeles plays in Toronto. That's news in sports. The forecast is next.
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3: Overcast with some scattered showers today and tonight. There's also the risk of a thunderstorm. Temperatures this afternoon around 19, the overnight low 13. Overcast for the most part tomorrow, the high 26, and sunshine and 26 for both Saturday and Sunday.
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Back in Crazy Talk on Max 97.7, playing the big hits of the 70s, 80s, and 90s. I woke up and checked my Lotto 649 ticket to see if I'd become a multimillionaire overnight, and I did not, which is rude. And so I had to get up and go to work. I'll be honest, if I were to scan my ticket and realize I'd won a jackpot, I'd probably not go to work that day. I'd probably call in. But there wasn't a winning ticket sold at all. So that means for Saturday, the jackpot, I'll go up to $20 million. And tomorrow night's Lotto Max is $40 million. Here's Chumbawamba doing some tub thumping, whatever that actually is, on Max 97.7.

0: In Imagine on Max 97.7. Hi, good afternoon. It's Sarah Carmichael. And tonight, the Stayner Music Market and Park It is planned for downtown Stayner, and it's Red and White Night in honor of Canada Day coming up next week. 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
2: Overcast with some scattered showers today and tonight. There's also the risk of a thunderstorm. Temperatures this afternoon around 19, the overnight low 13. Overcast for the most part tomorrow, the high 26, and sunshine and 26 for both Saturday and Sunday.
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Amanda Marshall, Let It Rain on Max 97.7, playing the big hits of the 70s, 80s, and 90s. She has got a lot happening right now. First of all, she's going to be releasing a brand new limited edition deluxe album of Heavy Lifting. That'll be July 17th. She's already released a single called Can't Lose Me. Okay, so that's available as of now. And she's going to be going on the Dirty 30 tour to celebrate her beloved diamond-selling debut album, marking its 30th anniversary. This tour is massive, and it will start selling, tickets are selling as of today for this tour, which is going to be starting in November. She's going to be in Dawson Creek, BC to start, which I've actually been to many times. And she'll be in Thunder Bay. She'll be in Kitchener, Hamilton, Toronto. And all the details are at AmandaMarshall.com. You can also check out her Facebook page. So look for that new song and grab yourself some tickets to see her on the Dirty 30 tour. You will not regret it. Trust me. She's one of the best artists I've ever seen live. Here's REM, Losing My Religion.

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0: David Wilcox, Riverboat Fantasy on Max 97.7. I'm Sarah. 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This will be at the Stonebridge Gazebo across from the Walmart parking lot, 4 to 8. If you want to bring your cruiser, if you want to bring your classic car, please do. And also, please bring non-perishable food items that we will be collecting and giving to the Wasaga Beach Ministerial Food Bank. The food bank needs your donations now more than ever before. More and more people are using their services. 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
5: Overcast with some scattered showers today and tonight. There's also the risk of a thunderstorm. Temperatures this afternoon around 19, the overnight low 13. Overcast for the most part tomorrow, the high 26, and sunshine and 26 for both Saturday and Sunday.
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2: Thank you, man. Feels great. I'm feeling good. I actually just recently had to go to the emergency room, though, and I had some stomach virus thing. I almost called an ambulance. It's weird, even considering calling an ambulance for yourself. You know, you call ambulances for other people, right? What are you supposed to say about yourself? Can you come get me? Yeah, I don't feel so good. Just come on and I'll be lying on the floor. I'm just looking at the phone going, I don't know how to do this. I don't know what to do. It was at night, so I drove myself to the emergency room. That's a nice relaxing drive. No, after you. Merge, everybody, merge. I'm only imploding. So I pull up at the entrance to the emergency room. No valet parking. I mean, if that's not the biggest oversight in our solar system. If there's ever a time where you want to go, can you park this? Because I need to collapse immediately. But no, I'm circling around a parking lot. Can I park that? I think I'm going to die. I'm dying too. Okay, go ahead. Levels. Unbelievable. I don't care if you're driving yourself or someone else to the emergency room. You still want to get out and run in with them. Are you supposed to drop somebody off and go park a car? Okay, you go in. Tell them you're shot.
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0: 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Hello, good afternoon. I'm Sarah Carmichael, and we are getting very close to the weekend, which means you will see the Max Summer Community Cruiser, courtesy of Blue Mountain Chrysler, hitting the road with our cruiser reporter Giselle behind the wheel. 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Again, that is our Max Summer Cruiser on the road most weekends all summer long.
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2: Overcast with some scattered showers today and tonight. There's also the risk of a thunderstorm. Temperatures this afternoon around 19, the overnight low 13. Overcast for the most part tomorrow, the high 26, and sunshine and 26 for both Saturday and Sunday.
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Archie's Sugar Sugar on Max 97.7, playing the big hits of the 70s, 80s, and 90s. It started last Friday, the peak season for the MS Chichimon. This means they are doing 3 sailings a day between Tobermory and Manitoulin. So if you're interested in taking a ride on the big canoe, you've got more opportunity to do it. And peak season will run until September 7th. Now, I think they do additional sailings on like the holiday Mondays. I think they might try to get up to 4 on those holiday Mondays throughout the summer. Just keep that in mind. And if you were wanting to book a reservation, which is always wise, go to Ontario Fair.

0: Rocket Man on Max 97.7. It's Sarah. There was some moving and shaking going on yesterday at the local live lunch in downtown Collingwood. And sadly, I wasn't able to make it because I was sitting right here. But it looks like there was a good crowd and even people up and dancing to music by Strange Potatoes. There was a good long line of people that were getting lunch provided by Gordon's Market and Cafe. Now, these local live lunches happen every Wednesday downtown Collingwood at Sheffer Court. 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And it runs from noon until 1:30. 186 here Ontario Street. 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After that, July 8th, it'll be Jenny Howe's duo, lunch from Brightside Deli. 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But the music itself is free. You don't have to register ahead of time or anything like that. 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
10: Overcast with some scattered showers today and tonight. There's also the risk of a thunderstorm. Temperatures this afternoon around 19, the overnight low 13. Overcast for the most part tomorrow, the high 26, and sunshine and 26 for both Saturday and Sunday.
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0: or political views. Now, her ultimate goal, marriage, children within the next few years. So she was looking for guys who were ready to settle down. Now, the campaign, not cheap, between the billboards, the taxi ads, the website, plus, of course, when she did a photo shoot, she had to get a wardrobe and makeup and all that stuff. She probably spent around $4,750 on this whole campaign, but the publicity worked. Kind of. She received about 4,000 applications, and that included about 3,200 of them that were legitimate. But after all that effort, she did not find Mr. Right in those applications. Instead, she met him on a dating app. You know, a story as old as time. According to Lisa, the mystery man did happen to see the billboards, but he never filled in an application. After 19 dates, they decided to be exclusive. Her website now features a simple update that says, applications closed. Lisa's in love and has a boyfriend.
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Don't forget to stop into the Collingwood Farmers Market on Saturday. This happens in the municipal lot at the corner of 2nd and Pine Street. It's local vendors, a wide range of veggies and fruits, baked items, meats, cheeses, flowers, trees, jams, preserves, handcrafted items, and more. This does run Saturdays from 8 a.m. to 1 p.m. Again, that is downtown Collingwood. Also going on Saturdays is the Creemore Farmers Market. This is at Creemore Village Green, and it runs from 9 a.m. to 1 p.m. Maybe you have a chance to check out both this weekend, potentially. For details about those events and more, visit our website, max977.ca.

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0: Oasis, Don't Look Back at Anger on Max 97.7. Hello there. Good afternoon. I'm Sarah Carmichael. Coming up Saturday, it is the Town of Collingwood Festival for Canada, and it's going to be featuring a kids' fishing derby. Now, this is going to be going on from 8 a.m. to 12 o'clock, and it'll be happening at the Collingwood Harbor off of Heritage Drive. I know that the Optimist Club of Collingwood and Southern Georgian Bay is very much looking forward to that. And welcoming the kids, there is going to be free rods given out to kids that need them. There's going to be pizza, and it's just going to be a lot of fun. So that'll be going on this Saturday, 8 a.m. to noon. They're expecting between 125 to 200 kids competing to catch the biggest fish. So we shall see what happens. Boston Pizza supplying the crowd with pizza. Thank you to them. And again, that is 8 a.m. to noon at Shipyard Park on Saturday. That is one of the things happening as part of the Festival for Canada. There's also going to be the Collingwood Art Market. There will be the Music Stomp, which starts at 11:30 at Sheffer Court. It'll be going on Simcoe at here, Ontario, Federal Building. In the evening, there's going to be music at the Shipyards Amphitheater. So get details about all of the above by going to collingwood.ca.
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2: Overcast with some scattered showers today and tonight. There's also the risk of a thunderstorm. Temperatures this afternoon around 19, the overnight low 13. Overcast for the most part tomorrow, the high 26, and sunshine and 26 for both Saturday and Sunday.
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Max 97.7 playing the big hits of the 70s, 80s, and 90s. According to the internet, today is National Catfish Day. Now, I don't know if that's like the actual catfish that gets caught and eaten, or if that's the whole using someone's picture to scam somebody online catfish scenario. Either one, I'm not interested in. However, today's also Strawberry Parfait Day, and that I will absolutely go nuts for. I loves me some strawberry parfaits. My mouth just started watering.

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0: Smith. Dude Looks Like a Lady on Max 97.7. I'm Sarah. Next week, the Peak to Shore Music Festival is going to be running, bringing 4 days of live music, local culture, and great experiences to venues across Blue Mountain, Thornbury, and Clarksburg. So this is actually going to be starting a week from today on July 2nd. Running until the 5th, which is next Sunday. And it's going to be happening at Blue Mountain Village Subaru Stage, at Gray and Gold Cider, The Corner in Thornbury, the Alphorn, that's Thornbury Craft Co., Georgian Hills Vineyard, Spy Cider House and Distillery. Now, it is an annual multi-day celebration of Canadian music, local culture, lots of great performances, and it's going to be a lot of fun. 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
6: Overcast with some scattered showers today and tonight. There's also the risk of a thunderstorm. Temperatures this afternoon around 19, the overnight low 13. Overcast for the most part tomorrow, the high 26, and sunshine and 26 for both Saturday and Sunday.
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Jovi, You Give Love a Bad Name on Max 97.7, playing the big hits of the 70s, 80s, and 90s. I'm Sarah Carmichael, and one of the favorite videos I've seen online recently was at a sporting event. I think it was a basketball game, and that song was playing, and they had the camera going around the arena, filming people doing like air guitar and lip syncing and just doing their absolute best to mimic Bon Jovi, and then they scan the camera over, and there's Bon Jovi sitting in the crowd. I mean, that has to be like the ultimate compliment to see people just like belting out your tune while at a basketball game in front of everybody, not caring at all about what people think. They just love your music so much. Very, very, very cool. I recommend you Google it. Like, look up Bon Jovi basketball game or whatever it be, and you'll probably find it, and I bet it'll make you smile. I hope you enjoy the rest of the day. I hope you stay tuned. We got Rob coming in after 3. Rod will be in after that. It is an exciting day. Find it, and I bet it'll make you smile. I hope you enjoy the rest of the day. I hope you stay tuned. We got Rob coming in after 3. Rod will be in after that. It is an exciting day, of course.

0: Yes, that's right. We are officially at the end of the school year for students. I know high schoolers may be done already because of exams, but kids are going to be getting out shortly for the final time and then officially on summer break. So please keep that in mind as you go about your business today and over the next couple of weeks. Kids are going to be out. They're going to be biking. They're going to be walking. They're going to be scooting. You're going to see them a lot more often during the day than you would, and you need to just be aware of that and maybe adjust your driving habits to ensure everyone, including yourself, are safe. Stick around. Have a great rest of your day. I'll talk to you tomorrow.
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Here's Outfield and Your Love on Max 97.7, the big hits of the 70s, the 80s, and the 90s. Rob Matice along with you on this kind of a cloudy Thursday. I was off Wednesday. This is why I'm confused. We've had great weather all week, but today, not so much. We got to get some rain sometime. I mean, you know, my plants need watering. Coming up the show this hour, social media status of the day as usual. Joan Jett and Jack White are in music news as well. We'll talk about that. It's not the same story. It's two different stories. Lots of other shenanigans planned as well. Soul Asylum is on the way. This is the Parachute Club on Max.

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1: Well, if you're getting kind of tired, you know, while working, it's a long time to sit at your desk. Here's another study that's been done by Columbia University. They reveal that taking a five-minute walk break every hour can counteract the harmful effects of prolonged sitting. Participants in the research, 11,000 of them, individuals across the U.S. and North America, reported improved mood and reduced fatigue without the any kind of deterrent in their work performance. Now, adults in high-income countries now sit, they say here, for about 11 to 12 hours a day. I think I fall into that category, so I need to go for a walk. I'll be back in five.
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2: Overcast with some scattered showers today and tonight. There's also the risk of a thunderstorm. Temperatures this afternoon around 19, the overnight low 13. Overcast for the most part tomorrow, the high 26, and sunshine and 26 for both Saturday and Sunday.
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not a long time, but a good time. Trooper on Max 97.7. We are the big hits of the 70s, 80s, and 90s. My name is Rob Matice. Thanks for hanging out with me on this thirsty Thursday. The ground certainly is thirsty. It needs a bit of a drink. Coming up, we still have music news. Joan Jett, she's not going to play one song. She's been playing, you know, for her whole career. She's not going to stop now. Details on that. Plus, Jack White is in music news. It's, well, maybe not so good news for Jack. We'll talk about that after Crowded House and Don't Dream It's Over on Max 97.7.

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1: Time for some music news now. Joan Jett has no plans to stop playing Do You Want to Touch Me? The song was co-written by Gary Glitter, who was convicted, of course, in the UK of sex offenses. She said to The Telegraph, that's a newspaper over there, "Of course it bothers me, but that's not the context in which I'm singing it." She also pointed out that if we wanted to start investigating everybody, even the Rolling Stones, would have been canceled by now. She's not wrong. Also, music news, Jack White. This is a strap in. This is a difficult, confusing story. His wife, Olivia Jean, has filed for divorce, claiming inappropriate marital conduct. They married in December 2022. Her court documents say the split date was the date of their filing, June 3rd. There is, I guess they were last seen together in April, so they've not been too cordial, if you know what I mean.
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6: Overcast with some scattered showers today and tonight. There's also the risk of a thunderstorm. Temperatures this afternoon around 19, the overnight low 13. Overcast for the most part tomorrow, the high 26, and sunshine and 26 for both Saturday and Sunday.
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2: Good afternoon, I'm Susan Meredith. The death toll in Venezuela will likely number in the tens of thousands, according to experts. The strongest earthquakes in more than a century rocked the nation yesterday, two very powerful tremors less than a minute apart. Prime Minister Mark Carney called the disaster catastrophic and said today Canada is preparing humanitarian aid. Meanwhile, a 6.9 magnitude earthquake struck Japan's northeast coast today. No tsunami warning was issued and no injuries have been reported. A new report shows speeding in some Toronto neighborhoods has increased nearly 400% since the removal of speed cameras at Doug Ford's insistence. The data shows the minimum drivers traveled was 16 clicks over the limit. Toronto Mayor Olivia Chow says the areas include school and community zones and has called for the reinstallation of the cameras. The report also notes there were 25 fatal collisions on Toronto roads between December of last year and this May, and that's up from 20 when cameras were in place. Premier Ford has previously called the automated cameras ineffective and nothing more than a cash grab. The price of oil has dropped to pre-war levels because maritime traffic through the Strait of Hormuz is gradually ramping up. Crude is now selling in the $72 a barrel range as U.S. and Iranian officials hammer out the details of their memorandum of understanding. But while gas prices soared within days of the war starting in February, industry watchers say they won't come down nearly as fast. Residents of the town of the Blue Mountains may notice a small machine rolling along sidewalks over the next few weeks. A golf cart equipped with sensors is traveling along, looking for cracks, trip hazards, and other problems. Areas that need attention will get marked with paint so repairs can be carried out. And finally, Canadian singer David Clayton Thomas has passed away. He led American band Blood, Sweat, and Tears to the top of the charts in the 60s and also had a successful solo career. The album Blood, Sweat, and Tears, released in 1968, sold millions as singles You've Made Me So Very Happy, and the Clayton Thomas-written Spinning Wheel stayed on top of the charts for 7 weeks. Clayton Thomas died yesterday in Toronto at the age of 84. In sports, in baseball, the Blue Jays start a four-game home series against the Rangers tonight. Kevin Gausman gets the start for the Jays. There are 6 World Cup games today. Canada's next game is Sunday in L.A. against South Africa. And finally, the Toronto Maple Leafs have a new head coach. Jim Hiller will be the 41st head coach in franchise history. Hiller previously served as an assistant with the Leafs from 2015 to 2019 and most recently coached the Los Angeles Kings. That's news and sports. The forecast is next.
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2: Cloudy with showers tonight. The chance for showers and or a thunderstorm will lessen near midnight. We'll have an overnight low of 14. Tomorrow, clouds remain, a high 23, but the Humidex will make it feel 28. Looking ahead to the weekend, Saturday, a sun cloud mix with a high of 25, and on Sunday, sunshine with a high of 27 degrees.
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Shop Boys and West End Girls on Max 97.7. Good thing it wasn't the Pet Shop Girls and the West End Boys. I guess I would have worked too. It is Rob Matice along with you just after 4 o'clock on your Thursday afternoon. Friday Junior, as some would call it. Coming up this hour, Rob's Briefs, of course, today's headlines, and some other, you know, some other silly things. First is Kim Mitchell. This is Rockland Wonderland on Max 97.7.

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1: Music Market and Parkett in Stayner is getting ready to kick off 4:30 till 8 o'clock every Thursday evening at Station Park and Tourism Information Center. It's right on Highway 26. You cannot miss it. Browse local vendors, including hot food vendors. Now, this when I was there a couple weeks ago, that kind of surprised me how many hot vendors there were, hot food vendors. So you can go there for dinner. Take the whole fam jam. Stop the cooking, the nonsense. Just go there and get some dinner. Lots of kids' activities, plus a classic car show, and live music starts at 7 o'clock. Now, tonight, the music is Touch of Vinyl. They'll be in the gazebo at 7. Again, the market runs 4:30 to 8. The music goes live about 7 o'clock.
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3: Overcast with some scattered showers today and tonight. There's also the risk of a thunderstorm. Temperatures this afternoon around 19, the overnight low 13. Overcast for the most part tomorrow, the high 26, and sunshine and 26 for both Saturday and Sunday.
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0: slipping. Okay, it's a hazy recollection, but I think I'm remembering it right. Okay, another hazy recollection.
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1: But you didn't know it was Lame Joke Thursday. Here we go. Lame joke. A man called his doctor's office for an appointment. I'm sorry, said the receptionist. We can't fit you in for at least 2 weeks. The man barks through the phone, but I could be dead by then. No problem, she said. If your wife lets us know, we'll just cancel the appointment.
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7: Overcast with some scattered showers today and tonight. There's also the risk of a thunderstorm. Temperatures this afternoon around 19, the overnight low 13. Overcast for the most part tomorrow, the high 26, and sunshine and 26 for both Saturday and Sunday.
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1: Dun, dun, dun, dun, dun, dun. First story, a survey. I'm already getting silly. Okay, serious now, this is news. A survey finds that if you were only allowed to have one child, most of us would prefer a baby boy rather than a baby girl. I think it has something to do with having to push all the Girl Scout cookies.
0: Rob's Brief.
1: We all know that more parents sell more than the kids do. A recent national survey reveals that 86% of us distrust AI-generated information. Now, distrust is high, but usage is probably higher, which is basically how everyone feels about gas station hot dogs.
0: Rob's Briefs.
1: Gas station hot dogs. Almost a week of summer is gone, and I still haven't been able to find my washboard abs.
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11: Good afternoon, I'm Susan Meredith. The death toll in Venezuela will likely number in the tens of thousands, according to experts. The strongest earthquakes in more than a century rocked the nation yesterday. Two very powerful tremors, less than a minute apart. Prime Minister Mark Carney called the disaster catastrophic and said today Canada is preparing humanitarian aid. Meanwhile, a 6.9 magnitude earthquake struck Japan's northeast coast today. However, no injuries have been reported. Internal documents within the Doug Ford government obtained by Global News show an admission from within and early in the game that a key election promise to build 1.5 million homes by 2031 wasn't achievable. The document contains handwritten notations, including one that says, "No promise to build more homes faster. Careful how we promise." The premise behind the election promise 3 years ago was that a flooded housing market would lower home prices. But the internal handwritten notes from the Ministry of Municipal Affairs and Housing suggest the government itself was admitting defeat by the fall of 2024, just a quarter of the way into the time frame it had set for itself. Canadian singer David Clayton Thomas has died. He led American band Blood, Sweat & Tears to the top of the charts in the 60s and also had a successful solo career. The album Blood, Sweat & Tears, released in 1968, sold millions as singles You've Made Me So Very Happy and the Clayton Thomas-written Spinning Wheel stayed on top of the charts for weeks. Clayton Thomas died yesterday in Toronto at the age of 84. A giraffe named Gracie has been missing in Texas for 2 weeks. Officials at the ranch where she lived say she escaped her enclosure and wandered into a privately owned preserve. Helicopters have failed to locate her, with only a few sightings reported. There is a cash reward for anyone who helps find her. She's described as about 3 years old, tall as a tree, with big brown eyes, and is wearing a spotted fur coat. In sports, in baseball, the Blue Jays start a four-game home series against the Rangers tonight. Kevin Gausman gets the start for the Jays. There are six World Cup games today. Canada's next game is Sunday in L.A. against South Africa. And finally, the Toronto Maple Leafs have a new head coach. Jim Hiller will be the 41st head coach in franchise history. Hiller previously served as an assistant with the Leafs from 2015 to 2019 and most recently coached the Los Angeles Kings. That's news and sports. The forecast is next.
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11: Cloudy with showers tonight. The chance for showers and or a thunderstorm will lessen near midnight. We'll have an overnight low of 14. Tomorrow, clouds remain, a high 23, but the Humidex will make it feel 28. Looking ahead to the weekend, Saturday, a sun cloud mix with a high of 25, and on Sunday, sunshine with a high of 27 degrees.
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sweet love changes everything. Oh, but doesn't it? It is Rob Matice along with you on your Thursday evening. It looks like some more rain on the way, perhaps. It's been in the forecast all day. So, you know what? We're due. We need some wet. We need some wetness, some rain, some water falling from the sky. Coming up this hour, what the fact? That's a, you know, random trivia, of course. We're going to get to that. I have a sponsor for that feature as well. All those details coming up and more. But wait, there's more. Here's that order. Here's NCC. I'm Not in Love on Max.

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1: Well, it's almost July. That means it's almost Theater Collingwood's Portside Festival. It is on again for this year. Things get underway early in July and goes all month. There is a number of performances. I think Erica said there's 24 or 27 performances over the course of the month, all of them taking place in different backyards, on different porches, patios. It's very, very cool. 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It's a very intimate setting. 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
4: Overcast with some scattered showers today and tonight. There's also the risk of a thunderstorm. Temperatures this afternoon around 19, the overnight low 13. Overcast for the most part tomorrow, the high 26, and sunshine and 26 for both Saturday and Sunday.
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Random trivia still to come this hour. We call it What the Fact. We'll get to that after Sticks. Too much time on my hands. 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
1: A long time ago, in a decade that seems far, far away. 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

0: and the other Collingwood right up the middle. It's a big old South Georgian Bay sandwich. And every good sandwich needs local news, weather, and the big hits of the 70s, 80s, and 90s.
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1: Da-da-da-da. What the Fact? I have 1, 2, 3, 4. I have 5 of them for you today. The sun shrinks by 5 feet every hour. Now, I've read that before, and I can't believe that. Even though it's, you know, it's ginormous, 5 feet an hour is substantial. What's going to happen when it's gone? What the Fact? The word idiot comes from a Greek legal term meaning one who doesn't vote. I think it should be some people who do vote. What the Fact? The first household refrigerators cost about $25,000 U.S. funds in today's money. What the Fact? Ancient Greek and Roman statues were actually very brightly colored and not just bare marble or stone. I guess that makes sense. They weathered over the years. Last one today, what the Fact? In 2016, a 105-year-old mouse trap kept as an exhibit at an England museum caught a mouse. Now, they didn't say if it was a 155-year-old mouse or not. I'm trying to find the details. Film at 11.
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9: Overcast with some scattered showers today and tonight. There's also the risk of a thunderstorm. Temperatures this afternoon around 19, the overnight low 13. Overcast for the most part tomorrow, the high 26, and sunshine and 26 for both Saturday and Sunday.
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0: Swedish guys, Roxette and gals, Joyride, playing the RBC Amp this September. Paul McCartney back there, too, just turned 84.
1: When I'm 84.
0: Yeah, still having fun. That's awesome. Kim Mitchell coming up in just a second. Wedding planning is expensive, so couples have discovered a creative way to stretch the budget. Invite corporations to the wedding. What? Yeah. Yeah, they probably won't come. But some couples are mailing spare wedding invites to head offices, PR departments, big brands, and in some cases getting free gifts in return. You don't know unless you ask, right? A lot of companies like Chick-fil-A, Starbucks, Coke, Disney, even Taco Bell have responded with everything from, you know, gift cards to food vouchers. Yeah, souvenirs and everything else. Yeah, no, the trick is to make your request personal. Tell them a story that, you know, had a first date at Taco Bell or you bonded over a Starbucks kind of thing. And a lot of times they'll send you a nice letter or even a coupon. But every now and then somebody gets a surprise gift. Like one couple got a Coca-Cola fridge. That's cool. Sometimes it pays to think outside of the gift registry. Just remember, if you invite enough companies, your wedding might end up with more sponsors than a NASCAR race.
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3: Cloudy with showers tonight. The chance for showers and or a thunderstorm will lessen near midnight. We'll have an overnight low of 14. Tomorrow, clouds remain, a high 23, but the Humidex will make it feel 28. Looking ahead to the weekend, Saturday, a sun cloud mix with a high of 25. And on Sunday, sunshine with a high of 27 degrees.
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Bob Fix, yes, Mr. Marley. No woman, no cry. So if a toddler puts a sticker on you, that's a great sign of respect in their culture. I got a few of those. Sheriff with the big high notes. When I'm with you, Max 97.7.

0: Madonna, Like a Prayer, Max 97.7. What's the new single with Sabrina Carpenter? Not bad. Very Vogue-like sound. Yeah, they're saying it's one of her best albums in a long time. Madonna, go check it out. AC/DC getting thunderstruck there by. Okay, the band coming up. Looks like a lot of us are not very trustworthy of AI. They say 9 out of 10 folks, no, don't trust it. That 10th person, probably dating a chatbot or something. Yeah. I guess the 10th person's never seen the movie Terminator. Just saying.
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4: Cloudy with showers tonight. The chance for showers and or a thunderstorm will lessen near midnight. We'll have an overnight low of 14. Tomorrow, clouds remain, a high 23, but the Humidex will make it feel 28. Looking ahead to the weekend, Saturday, a sun cloud mix with a high of 25, and on Sunday, sunshine with a high of 27 degrees.
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0: Walmart front gal from the Go-Go's, Belinda Carlisle. Heaven's a place on earth. Band back there, too. I'm going to fire up some five-man electrical band in just a second. Ready, set, race. The Hospice Jordan Triangle Foundation and the Collingwood BIA invites you to take part in the inaugural Hospice Bed Race. It's going to be at the Parquettes at 84 Huron Street here in Collingwood. Sunday, between 10 and 2. 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Local teams will dress up, decorate a bed, push it down the road. It's like a fun race for a fantastic cause. Of course, proceeds going towards Campbell House. Hopefully, we'll see you there on Sunday.
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0: Yeah, I've been caught singing along.
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